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12: Jack, Jack, Jack, Jack, Jack, Jack, Jack, Jack, Jack, Jack, Jack, Jack, Jack, Jack, Jack, Jack, Jack, Jack, Jack, Jack, Jack, Jack, Jack, Jack, Jack, Jack, Jack, Jack, Jack, Jack, Jack, Jack, Jack, Jack, Jack, Jack, Jack, Jack, Jack, Jack, Jack, Jack, Jack, Jack, Jack, Jack, Jack, Jack, Jack, Jack, Jack, Jack, Jack, Jack, Jack, Jack, Jack, Jack, Jack, Jack, Jack, Jack, Jack, Jack, Jack, Jack, Jack, Jack, Jack, Jack, Jack, Jack, Jack, Jack, Jack, Jack, Jack, Jack, Jack, Jack, Jack, Jack, Jack, Jack, Jack, Jack, Jack, Jack, Jack, Jack, Jack, J

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0: Jack FM is actually doing something useful this season. Well, not really. But every single Western Michigan University football game will air right here on Jack FM. Because apparently there's some sort of sketchy but lucrative backroom deal that took place involving a deck of cards and a masseuse. So we're playing what we want, which now includes WMU football for Jack FM.
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Yeah, Jack wants to buy Porter a Bear, or we mean Porter the Beer, or Portage the Deer, whatever. 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

0: Frankie Goes to Hollywood, 106.5 Jack FM. How's it going? It's Paulie in the morning. Hope you had a really, really great weekend. Hopefully you got to sleep in and just kind of do whatever you want to do that makes you happy. And hopefully, fingers crossed, the work week goes nice and smooth for you. All right? I'm crossing my fingers. I'm crossing my toes. I'm crossing everything. And just to give you a heads up, today is National Miniature Golf Day. So if you haven't been hitting them all that well at the golf course, maybe head to a mini golf course and, you know, maybe just work on your short game just a little bit. It could help. Again, just a suggestion. I'm just saying, just throwing it out there. Time for Rise and Shine Trivia. You can win a $30 gift card to the Millennium Restaurant Group, and that includes places like Martell's, 600 Kitchen and Bar, WL Social House, Hub Tavern and Grill, Fieldstone Grill, Center Street Tap House, and Kitty Hawk Cafe inside the Air Zoo. So a lot of cool places will accept this $30 gift card. So here we go with this morning's Rise and Shine trivia question. I know we're getting closer. We're still in September, but Halloween isn't all that far off. I mean, I'm seeing Halloween stuff in all the stores, seeing a lot of Halloween-themed commercials. So I figured this morning, let's throw in a Halloween trivia question. John Carpenter's 1978 film Halloween took place in what fictional Midwest town? The first movie with Michael Myers. He had that freaky mask and kind of that jumpsuit and, you know, just very creepy. The music, the theme song alone kind of causes the hairs on the back of my neck to stand up. So, yeah, Jamie Lee Curtis, you know, was in it, obviously. So I want to know, John Carpenter's 1978 film Halloween took place in what fictional Midwest town? First correct caller at 373-1065 wins that $30 gift card to the Millennium Restaurant Group with 106.5 Jack FM.
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5: Drier conditions expected today. Mostly cloudy to overcast sky as well. Cool and breezy. About a 20% chance of a shower. High temperature near 62. Tonight, partial clearing. Low temperature near 47. For Tuesday and Wednesday, partly cloudy. Breezy at times. Still remaining cool with a high temperature on Tuesday, 62. 65 on Wednesday. Looks like it will remain dry right now through the upcoming weekend. I'm Storm Team 8 meteorologist Matt Kirkwood tracking southwest Michigan's weather.

0: 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Who's this?
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0: Where are you calling me from?
1: Plainwell.
0: All right, let's see if we can make you a winner. John Carpenter's 1978 film Halloween took place in what fictional Midwest town?
1: Haddonfield.
0: It was Haddonfield. Way to go. You're a winner.
1: Awesome.
0: Yeah, you got that $30 gift card to the Millennium Restaurant Group. All yours. How about that?
1: Sounds awesome.

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A celebrity version of a well-known singing competition is in the works. Is it American Idol, The Voice, or America's Got Talent? I will tell you straight ahead at 6:35, so hang with us. Madonna, 106.5 Jack FM. Good morning.

0: Foster the people. It's Paulie in the morning on 106.5 Jack FM. Cloudy and cool today, high 62. It's 55 at 6:35. So in case you have not heard about this, celebrity edition of NBC's The Voice will premiere next spring for the show's 31st season. It'll be called The Voice Celebrity, and Keke Palmer is going to host it. Now, they're only going to have three coaches instead of the usual four. Joe Jonas will make his coaching debut along with Queen Latifah and country singer Riley Green, who actually will both debut on the upcoming season 30. Contestants will include actors, some musicians, athletes, they'll throw in a few comedians, reality stars, and social influencers as well. The Voice Celebrity is also going to have Voice Boot Camp, which I think is kind of interesting because that gives you a little bit of a backstage look as celebrities get ready for their blind auditions. And they're also going to have a VIP room, which brings artists together to kind of watch their fellow celebs take the stage and see how they do. Now, as far as the original version of The Voice goes, that premieres tonight with coaches Queen Latifah, Riley Green, Kelly Clarkson, and Adam Levine. So there you go. Now you know everything The Voice and The Voice related. A song off the soundtrack of a Bill Murray movie is up next on 106.5 Jack FM.
1: A man convicted of shooting and wounding a Kalamazoo Township police officer in 2025, sentenced to at least 47 years in prison. Kalamazoo County Circuit Court Judge Pamela Lightfoot Friday morning sentencing 25-year-old Kenyon Smith to 45 to 70 years in prison for assault with intent to murder, in addition to 2 years on a felony firearms charge. Township Police Officer Evan Finch was shot March 25, 2025, when officers were responding to a domestic violence and felony assault call around 11 a.m. that morning on North Kendall Avenue. As officers chased Smith, police say he turned around and shot Finch. As summer comes to an end, Kalamazoo in Bloom, the nonprofit organization that plants and maintains the flower beds in Bronson Park and City Hall, is preparing the gardens for the fall. Monday, September 28th, they're inviting the public to join them to make a fall planter. Participants will have the opportunity to dig up select annuals and take them home for free. In the WKZO newsroom, I'm Michael Arney.
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If you got a new driver's license and something just didn't look right, guess what? You're not alone. 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Mumford & Sons on Jack FM.

0: We are 106.5 Jack FM. How you doing? It's Paulie in the morning. Jen joins me in the studio. How are you? And how was your weekend?
1: Oh, Paulie, my weekend was amazing.
0: Yeah?
1: Yep. Celebrated Oktoberfest, you know, Thursday and Friday. And, well, yesterday too. But then we also changed from Oktoberfest to Canadiana Fest on Saturday.
0: Man. So you were like...
1: All
0: just
1: over?
0: Festful.
1: Festful.
0: You were
1: festful. It was
0: all weekend.
1: It was just amazing. I have some new friends, Philip and Selena, from Oktoberfest. And yeah, it's just been great. And we will continue the Oktoberfest celebration yet this weekend. And then, I don't know, it's going to relax eventually, right?
0: I would.
1: As we go into the holiday season?
0: I would think so, but I don't know.
1: I mean, no, because 269 Fest started this weekend too. And we'll talk about that later, but
0: yeah.
1: Yeah, it was a great weekend, Paulie. Thank you for asking.
0: Yeah, no worries.
1: How was your weekend?
0: A little hectic. Just had some stuff going on and this and that with family and friends. A little hectic, a little crazy.
1: But I didn't see you at Canadiana Fest, and I figured that you and Linda and Carlos were out gallivanting and probably going to the casino.
0: No, we actually did not.
1: You didn't?
0: No. We kind of had to, like, some family business stuff we had to take care of.
1: Yeah, so. You and your family business.
0: Yeah, no, yeah, so.
1: You and your associates.
0: Yeah, so we can't really talk about that. I mean, you know, it's
1: so secretive.
0: You get the gist of it. But this, I saw this and, you know, it kind of freaked me out because, again, I know everybody's pro AI and a lot of people. And they're all, you know, internet, and it's better and it's quicker and it's faster. But, you know, I was talking to Sheriff Fuller last week, and he was talking about how all the Michigan driver's license got hacked.
1: Yes.
0: And so now here's another something that makes you kind of go, okay, maybe all this technology isn't, you know, faster doesn't always mean better. Newer doesn't always mean better. And this is another classic example. Over 8,000 people right here in Michigan who recently applied for a new driver's license got an ID with a photo of a complete stranger on it. And they also had the birth date of January 12th, 1967.
1: So, oh, my word.
0: So that
1: 1967?
0: Yep, January 12th. That was like that for 8,000 different Michigan IDs.
1: Oh, my gosh. How frustrating.
0: I mean, because, you know, let's be honest. I mean, it's... To get your tabs and your new license and everything, you know, it's a little bit of a process. So then you finally get it in the mail and it's wrong.
1: Yeah.
0: And then you're like, okay, so now I got to deal with this all over again. What's going on? And then there's another mistake on top of this.
1: Oh, there's more.
0: Yeah. So their real name isn't listed on the back. It just has the dummy text, and it basically reads last name, first name, and middle.
1: Oh, my gosh. How embarrassing.
0: Yes. And before you feel bad for the guy in the photo, by the way, who's now on thousands of Michigan IDs, state officials say it's just a generic photo. So kind of like the stock photo that comes with picture frames that you buy. So it's not like an unlucky Michigander. It's just
1: some unlucky guy in general.
0: Like a stock photo. Yeah, this guy could live in California for all we know. The Secretary of State blamed the error on a vendor and said they're now mailing out the correct IDs. No word on how long it's going to take to send out all the correct IDs, because, again, we're talking over 8,000.
1: Mm-hmm.
0: So.
1: Yeah, blame the vendor.
0: So, you know.
1: Whatever's easiest, man. Whatever's easiest.
0: I don't know. This technology you speak of, this internet you speak of, this AI you speak of, these social media things you speak of, face page or whatever it is, you know. Are all these things really, are they really improvements? Are they really that much better? Here's the thing. What happened to just picking up a phone and calling someone? You know, what's with all the texting and the face page thing and all that? It's like, it just seems a little like society's getting more impersonal.
1: Phone's getting busy.
0: Well, wasn't it always busy though? I mean, I remember my parents were busy, busy, busy.
1: They're trying to be more efficient with their busyness.
0: Yeah.
1: So, well, and it seems like a lot of the Gen Zers, which, you know, I'm very open to that. I am a very big fan of the Gen Z generation. I think they're going to be the ones that save us. Anyway,
0: I hope
1: think
0: so.
1: That they're getting, they're they seem to be the ones that are less likely to use AI. They're, and again, I'm just generalizing, but
0: yeah,
1: from my experience so far, they're the ones that are more anti AI.
0: Yeah. But I kept looking back at this story over and over again, and all these, the same, just photo of the stranger, the same birth date of January 12, 1967. And, you know, it's just kind of like when you, again, when you set up that picture frame and you leave the stock photo inside and you forget to change it out.
1: Yes, yes.
0: Only this is much, much worse. So yes, we'll see what happens.
1: Hey, there, maybe it's easier for them to find a fake ID. Who knows?
0: Yeah, it could be.
1: Hey, you know what? One of the most popular movies from the 1980s, it had to be reshot. And we're going to talk about that and what movie it is coming up next on 106.5 Jack FM.
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0: 106.5 Jack FM. The very famous dance scene for the ending of the movie Footloose was originally, Jen, shot in slow motion.
1: No, it was not.
0: It originally was shot in slow motion.
1: Ew.
0: But test audiences felt so cheated by that that the studio paid $250,000. Now, again, this was back in the 80s. So that's
1: a lot of money.
0: Yeah, way more. So they paid $250,000 to reshoot that scene just 6 weeks before the movie opened. And probably a good idea looking back at it in hindsight.
1: Yes, that is actually one of my favorite movies. The first one, not the remake.
0: Yeah. So
1: how dare they?
0: Yeah, can you imagine that ending scene being shot in slow motion?
1: That doesn't feel cheated because you get that vibe of just super fun and excitement and energy. And then that would just be such a letdown.
0: Yeah, yeah. So the test audiences were like, nope, you got to change that. And sure enough, they did.

106.5 Jack FM. How you doing? It's Paulie in the morning. Jen is going to educate all of us and fill us all in on 269 Fest. So look for that straight ahead at 735.

0: 106.5 Jack FM with Paulie in the Morning. AC/DC waking you up bright and early on a Monday morning to start off the work week. Cloudy and cool today. High only 62. It's 55 at 7:36. So, Jen, you were telling me off air about this 269 Fest. What's going on with that?
1: So, do you know what the 269th day of the year is?
0: No.
1: All right. Well, I'm going to tell you anyway. It is going to be, it is September 26th. That's the 269th day of the year. So, in celebration of that, what Kalamazoo does is the 269 Fest.
0: Okay, I see where you're going with this.
1: Yes, okay. Yes. At first, when I heard about this, I thought it was because we're in the area code of 269.
0: See, that's what I would have guessed.
1: Yes, and that's what most people would. But it's actually celebrating the 269th day of the year.
0: Okay.
1: And you can go to their website, which is the269.com, because, yeah, it's the day. They really focus, this is a festival, like a week-long festival, that focuses on things like innovation, arts, culture, and music. And also community. So they have these festivals all throughout the week that actually start on the 18th, this past Thursday. I'm sorry, this past Friday. And it goes until, the 27th. So it's going to be things like a birthday bash at Burdick's, the Sounds of the Zoo that's happening all week. It's Startup Zoo, which is an entrepreneur startup, and they do an entrepreneurship summit. There's so many things that are going on. And of course, the community part of this is the Western Michigan University versus Boise State game at Western on this upcoming Saturday. So many things that go on. I can't name them all because we'd be here all day and then you'd get really bored of me. So just go to the269.com, and that's going to give you a whole list of festivals that are going on that are under this 269 umbrella. And then of course we celebrate the 269th day on Saturday.
0: The 26th. Okay.
1: The 26th.
0: Okay. That makes sense.
1: And you and I are going to be celebrating it because we are going to be out tailgating at the Western game.
0: That's right. Go Broncos. Not going to be an easy game.
1: The Western Broncos, the Boise State Broncos.
0: Yes. WMU.
1: Yes. The Broncos versus the Broncos.
0: Yeah. The battle of the Broncos, and hopefully the good guys win. And I think deep down we all know who the good guys are, right?
1: Yeah.
0: I think so. Yeah.
1: That's us.
0: Smash Mouth right around the corner on 106.5 Jack FM.
2: Most of the city of Kalamazoo under a boil water advisory after routine samples taken September 18th were positive for E. coli. Some restaurants and businesses closed over the weekend. All of downtown Kalamazoo is under the advisory, along with the north side, the entire Western Michigan University campus, Millwood and Lakewood neighborhoods, and Comstock Township from East N Avenue north to JK Avenue. The advisory is expected to be lifted at some point today. A moratorium on data centers and other controversial high-tech facilities is back on the Kalamazoo City Commission agenda tonight. Being asked to accept for first reading modifications to the zoning code establishing the moratorium and to set up a public hearing and final vote for their next meeting. Aim is to give the city time to redraft their zoning codes to protect the community from the possible adverse impacts of data centers, Bitcoin mining operations, battery storage plants, and other similar facilities that have stirred up opposition around the county and the country. Once it's official, then the real work starts. In the WKZO newsroom, I'm Michael Arning.
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0: 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Jen, do you think people had lighters lit, you know, and kind of waving them back and forth during that Elton John song?
1: They do that phone. They do the camera.
0: Phones have cameras nowadays?
1: Or the flashlight on your phone.
0: I've got a flip phone. I don't have a flashlight on my phone.
1: I've got nothing. Well, I should be used to you by now.
0: Right. The one thing we do know is right now it is time for the Sweetwater Scramble. We do this every Monday, 8:05, and we're going to do this for next few months. You have an opportunity to win a dozen delicious, mouth-watering donuts of your choice, by the way, from Sweetwater. So, Jen, tell them all about the Sweetwater Scramble.
1: So, what this is, and I really feel like we need to have some music. What am I thinking? Again, it's Monday. We need to have something like...
0: You mean like the old game show music? Like...
1: Well, I was thinking of something a little bit more like scrambly.
0: and then have like bacon scrambling. You have like bacon scrambling underneath it?
1: Yes, that's exactly not
0: I'm with
1: at all.
0: You. I'm
1: not
0: with
1: at
0: you.
1: All what I was thinking. But
0: I'm with you.
1: You know, I can't get the words out. So Sweetwater Scramble every Monday, just like you said, what you have to do is create a word out of the phrase Sweetwater's Donut Mill. And if you're not familiar with what words have been used already, not only is Polly going to go over them, but they are listed on our website. All you do is go to jack1065.com, click on the button that says Sweetwater Scramble, and there's going to be a list of words that you cannot use because they have already been used.
0: Correct.
1: So that's easy.
0: And you can't use the easy stuff. You know, you can't use sweet or water or donut or mill, or you cannot use towel because that was used last week by our very first winner, Lillian.
1: Yes.
0: So, again, use the letters in the name Sweetwater's Donut Mill. And they, by the way, they spell donut D-O-N-U-T, so no G or H in there. Use those letters, scramble around, come up with a word. It could be a name. It could be a word. It's got to be at least three letters, though, you know. So we got to make you work just a little bit. And the cool thing is you can use this gift certificate to any of their three locations on Beckley Road in Capitol Ave in Battle Creek, Stadium Drive in Sprinkle Road right here in KZOO. So we're looking for the first person right now, 373-1065. Give us a buzz. Make a word that's at least three letters, only using the letters in Sweetwater's Donut Mill, and we will hook you up with a gift certificate worth a dozen free delicious donuts from Sweetwater's Donut Mill. And again, any location, up to you. 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
4: Drier conditions expected today. Mostly cloudy to overcast sky as well. Cool and breezy. About a 20% chance of a shower. High temperature near 62. Tonight, partial clearing. Low temperature near 47. For Tuesday and Wednesday, partly cloudy. Breezy at times. Still remaining cool with a high temperature on Tuesday, 62. 65 on Wednesday. Looks like it will remain dry right now through the upcoming weekend. I'm Storm Team 8 meteorologist Matt Kirkwood tracking southwest Michigan's weather.
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0: 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Who's this?
1: This is Bonnie.
0: Bonnie, where are you calling me from this morning, Bonnie?
1: Galesburg.
0: Galesburg. Is that home of the mighty Rams?
1: Yes.

0: Bonnie, could you sound less enthusiastic about Kalesburg being home of the Mighty Rams? What is going on with you, Bonnie?
1: Not much.
0: Well, let's see if we can make you a winner here. Give us a word using only the letters in Sweetwater's donut mill, okay?
1: How about sweat?
0: Sweat. Ah, I like it. That one works. So you, Bonnie, are a winner. Way to go.
1: Thank you.
0: You are very welcome. You got a gift certificate worth a dozen free donuts to any Sweetwater's Donut Mill location, all yours. So you get a free sugar rush. How cool is that on a Monday?
1: That's awesome.

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Italy is thinking about making something illegal that's related to cell phone use. Tell you what all the controversy is about straight ahead at 8:35, so don't go anywhere.

0: Spin Doctors, it's 106.5 Jack FM. It's Paulie in the morning. Cloudy and cool today, high 62. It's 55 at 8:37. So Italy is thinking about outlawing texting in crosswalks starting in October. Yep, government is proposing fines of about $90 US if you're caught even looking at your cell phone while you're using a crosswalk. So it's not just texting they want to ban. They want to make sure you're not even looking at your phone while you use a crosswalk. Now, this will not apply to people using earphones and hands-free devices. And really, overall, in the big picture, the goal is to keep, you know, people's heads up and make sure they're aware of their surroundings for everybody's safety, especially in situations where the streets are narrow, intersections are a little on the tight side, and, you know, in spots where there are a lot of tourists. So they just want you to have your head up, you know, not looking down at your phone, just for everybody's safety. So I kind of see that a little bit. I don't know if you can make it illegal, but that's what they're trying to do. So I'll be very curious to see if they actually go through with this or not. And then the question I have is, do you think this would ever be considered here in the U.S.?
1: Kalamazoo County Sheriff's Office says one person died at a hospital Sunday morning after being shot in Brady Township. Deputies responded after 9:30 a.m. 34th Street near East T Avenue found the victim. One person was arrested at the scene. Details on their ages and identities have not been released. Otsego Public Schools opened today after the high school's homecoming dance Saturday night was canceled due to a targeted threat. Officials say Otsego police found no safety concerns after they searched the campus. OPS adds the threat didn't involve the entire student body and the individuals impacted have been notified. Police are still trying to identify the source of the threat. Heavy rain this past weekend resulting in the cancellation of country star Luke Bryan's concert at a dairy farm in Allegan. The rain made field conditions unfit for a safe concert to be held. Ticket holders being told to hold on to the tickets as they're working to reschedule the show. It had been scheduled to be performed last night. In the WKZO newsroom, I'm Michael Arnold.
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106.5 Jack FM with Paulie in the morning. Tigers, they were eliminated from the playoffs yesterday after losing to the White Sox 8-1. So they're down to their last six games of the year. Next up, a three-game series at home against Washington. Game one tonight at 6:30 with Ryan on the mound. In Monday Night Football, the New York Giants are in L.A. to play the Rams tonight at 8. And tonight's Powerball jackpot is worth a very, very nice $313 million. Man, if you hit that tonight, it would probably have to make Monday your favorite day of the week from now on, right? I mean, how could it not?

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3: 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He's going to take it to his right, steps inside a tackler and into the end zone for the touchdown. Brock Lowry on a fourth down conversion scores the touchdown from 6 yards out, and the Broncos take the lead 6-0.
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106.5 Jack FM, you're riding with Antonia. Happy Monday and happy Yom Kippur. It's Money Monday here on Jack, and in just a bit, we're going to talk about how folks are dealing with these gas prices. The creator of Roblox got scammed out of millions, and the financial reason on why folks are choosing not to divorce these days. Coming up here on 106.5 Jack FM.

106.5 Jack FM. Now gas is up to $4.99 a gallon. That's for a regular tank of gas. You diesel drivers are in my thoughts and prayers. I haven't seen regular reach $5 yet, but I wouldn't be surprised if we saw it later this week. Something you may see, though, are more folks at your local bus stop. Now more than ever, people are turning to good old public transportation. They say it's cheaper than filling up your gas tank these days.

0: You're hanging with Antonia here on 106.5. Now, my son loves Roblox. He's always asking me to buy, you know, those little cards with the fake money they can use in the game. Well, we're going to talk about where your money's actually going and how the CEO of Roblox is spending it. Coming up on Jack.
1: 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Here's your Bronco update. I'm Robin Hood.
2: This is Brock Lowry territory. He's going to take it to his right, steps inside a tackler and into the end zone for the touchdown. Brock Lowry on a fourth down conversion scores the touchdown from 6 yards out, and the Broncos take the lead 6-0.
3: It's a team win. 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I mean, listen, we were the more physical team and we were the better conditioned team for 60 minutes against a team that prides themselves on that. I don't care what the score was. It was ugly, but that's the way it's going to be on the road against a really good football team, and we got to win.
1: 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I'm Robin Hood.
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106.5. Now, if you are a mom, dad, auntie, uncle, grandma, grandpa, or even just a friend of a family with a 9-year-old, you've probably bought a Roblox gift card. Well, the CEO of Roblox is spending the money on online boyfriends. And she's paying these boyfriends pretty handsomely. The recent one, though, scammed her out of $6 million. I'll tell you what, though, if you're looking for a sugar mama, looks like there's an opening.

Fam, you're right with Antonia. Now, I have never been married. I've been engaged to a couple of times. I got a little stockpile of rings in my bedside drawer, but this isn't about my fair commitment. Folks are not divorcing these days due to a financial reason. We'll talk about it next here on Jack.

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You're hanging with Antonia. Now, let me be honest. I don't know the first thing about marriage. I've never been married, and my friends, they ain't making it look too fun. But folks are not divorcing as much these days, and I tell you now, it's not because of love, it's because of finances. Nobody wants to pay alimony, child support, or daycare costs. They say it's easier and cheaper to just stay in the marriage. Now, I know our economy is bad.

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That's 5 to 9 at the Clover Room.

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You're riding with Ansonia. Halloween is coming up quick. I have no idea what I'm going to be yet, but my question for you is, what is the coolest thing you've ever received from trick-or-treating? Mine was a hot dog. I thought that was just awesome. Props to that dad in Three Rivers. But there is a woman in Pennsylvania that is collecting Goosebump novels to hand out to the treaters this year to combat the literacy crisis. I think that's cool. We should do that in Kalamazoo, since Michigan is one of the top states struggling with adolescent literacy.

0: There's life before and life after. The moment in between, that's Powerball. And we're talking big.
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The weather's cooling down. Spirit Halloween is open. Folks are picking out the decorations and costumes. And a popular predicted costume for this year's Halloween among the children is Michael Jackson. They all saw the Michael movie and just went crazy. But hey, I don't blame them. I love me some Michael Jackson. And if you want to give them a little bit more of the Michael Jackson experience, you can grab tickets to The Invincible, a glorious tribute to Michael Jackson show that's coming to Miller Auditorium. They're bringing his work alive again on stage November 20th.

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It's Money Tip Monday. Coming up, we're going to read off the money tips that you send us on how you're saving money these days. And with gas $4.99 a gallon, we need all the money tips we can get.

96.5 Jack FM. It's Money Tip Monday, and this tip comes from Jessica. And Jessica says, I know I needed to make more money, but I did not have the education, so I am going back to school using the Michigan Reconnect program. Okay, Jessica, you go, girl. I believe the Michigan Reconnect program pays for your associate's degree if you're over the age of 21. And I promise this is not an ad.

106.5 Jack FM. You're rolling with Dan Sobian. It's Money Tip Monday, and this money tip comes from Mark. And Mark says, I completely eat at home. If I see something on a restaurant menu that I want, I look up the recipe and cook it myself. This has also helped me with my dating life. Okay, Mark, you go, boy. Yes, women love a man that can cook. A money

Money Tip Monday here on Jack, and this one comes from Kelly. Kelly says, instead of paying $150 a month at the nail salon, I bought the equipment off Amazon and do my nails at home. Yes. Keep the money tips coming, especially the beauty ones.

0: It's Money Tip Monday here on Jack. And Lance says, I started smoking less because it became too expensive. I'm down to a pack a week and saving money. Congrats, Lance. I know that is not easy. Thanks for the money tip, man.
1: Brock Lowry, Jalen Buckley, and Lolo Mataele all scored rushing touchdowns. And Avion Chenault scored on a 34-yard touchdown pass as Western Michigan defeated Rice in Houston Saturday night, 28-21. Here's your Bronco update. I'm Robin Hood.
2: This is Brock Lowry territory. He's going to take it to his right, steps inside a tackler and into the end zone for the touchdown. Brock Lowry on a fourth down conversion scores the touchdown from 6 yards out, and the Broncos take the lead 6-0.
3: It's a team win. 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I don't care what the score was. It was ugly, but that's the way it's going to be on the road against a really good football team, and we got to win.
1: 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I'm Robin Hood.
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